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1: 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Unit 102, across the Green Bridge Way and Bucks Run Road. 36-year-old female complaining of pain in her wrist and then advised that she fainted and still not alerted at 2042.

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1: Engine 40 responding on a medical Charlie to 7000 Fox Harbor Road, across Fox Valley Drive and US Highway 42. EMS responding on an 83-year-old female, back pain from a cracked vertebrae, cannot stand up, has extreme chills. They are requesting you for extra hands at 2054.

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2: 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Or CO detector sounding, I'm sorry. 3424, Kathy Bikes.

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1: Engine 93 on a medical delta, 7121, Schneble Circle. Unit 2, class of Alpha Shutter, drive. 33-year-old female, had an allergic reaction to peanuts. Advising unknown on whether she is responding normally or difficulty swallowing, breathing or swallowing. Medic 162 requested fire to be started at 2118.

censoring port 76 on a block in at the public storage 6714 Preston Highway across West Fern Valley Road and Old Fern Valley Road, 2121.

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1: 176 just went out and walk in at the public storage 6714 Preston Highway across the West Friendly Valley Road and the Old Friendly Valley Road. Callers at the location of your unit. I locked inside the location behind the gate. The Bluetooth nor the gate code is working, and the caller is going to be waiting just inside the gate at 2022.

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1: Clint 86 on a lockout at 2206 Dixie Highway, Unit 102, across from Hardesty and Harold. Medic 132 is on scene requesting fire for forced entry on an 81-year-old male who had fallen inside the location with a back injury at 2126.

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1: Good.
0: Can your representative from Metro Health contact me? 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
0: 502-475-3513 for Major May. 502-475-3513. Additionally, if you could have a representative from the water company contact me in a few minutes as well.

0: Okay. I will send up a request for the Metro Health Rep first, and then here in a few minutes I will call over to Louisville Water Company and have them call you as well.
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1: Tower 52, sorry for assist, EMS, code 1, 208 Casabella Court, 208 Casabella Court, cross the Heights Lane, 2 weeks for a medical alarm, contact has been made, they're requesting a lift assist from a fall, EMS is on scene requesting fire code 1 for entry.

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1: 49, set for residential alarm at 1703 West Creek Way, 1703 West Creek Way, across the bridge view lane. Any smoke detectors going off, no one from inside responding, can't see any smoke. 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

0: 1617 North Curry, Westwood Way. 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
1: Tower 87 respond on the Medical Delta, 3325 Woodland Drive, 3325 Woodland Drive, across the Cane Run Road. It's going to be for a 76-year-old female with any shortness of air, difficulty speaking between breaths. It might EMS enter through the back door. Here's plenty with EMS at 2221.

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0: Are you able to look up leasing office for this apartment complex, the phone number for them by any chance?
1: I can try. Stand by.

0: I was able to find, like, just an apartment phone number. There was no answer on that. It looks like we may have also possibly found an emergency maintenance number. Would you like me to call them?
1: That's correct, radio. 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I would just like to see if somebody can meet us here to at least take ownership of the apartment at this point.
0: Great. Okay, we'll call. Bye-bye.

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1: Yeah, I'm sorry, point 47, did I need to knock them out?

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1: I'm 46.47, both units are for chemical mitigation, 4893 Brownsboro Road, 4893 Brownsboro Road, across the I-264 ramp. It's going to be from my motor vehicle accident. The police on scene requesting fire code 1 for mitigation. Your time is 22:43.

0: quick question with you. I need another unit to come to the scene. I've got a patient saying they have not been looked at by EMS, but they might be checked off.
1: Okay, I'll get one for this.
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1: Clear for Medical Delta, 4924 Merton Square, 4924 Merton Square, 81-year-old female, found laying on the floor on the bedroom, decreased level of consciousness, not alert, near thunder with EMS, 2252.

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1: Suffer Republican 208 Castella Court, 208 Castella Court, across the Heights Lane. To me for a 74-year-old male. 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He fell again, requesting another lift assist. 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
1: Sorry, 7 responding on chemical mitigation, 5229 Dixie Highway, 5229 Dixie Highway to Wawa, across the Trent Avenue and Myers Lane. See about 20 to 25 gallons of spills in the lot and into the drain, no injuries. Fuel that was spilled.
0: On 78 respond. You can load the engine 78 back in quarters.
1: 78, I'll show you responding on a CO alarm, no illness, 5100 Patterson Drive, 5100 Patterson Drive, cross the top of level road. It's going to be for a CO alarm going off on and off for about 3 hours now, no illness. Caller's waiting outside until the fire department arrives. Engine 78, I'll show you in service 2310.

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1: 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It's going to be for 80 year old male who fell, requesting West Assist. Here's number 2314.
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1: Tower 8752 29 days.

Attention, Quint 49 on a medical delta, 8617 Locust Court, across the Clover Court at 2319. 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
1: Quinn 76, sir, for Medical Delta, 8400 Moss Garden Drive, 8400 Moss Garden Drive, cross Southern Charm Lane in Savannah, Springs Drive, 4872 female who had a possible stroke. I think she had a stroke 2 weeks ago. It also looks like the complainant's stepfather is acting irate and doesn't want a patient to go to the hospital, possibly intoxicating on drugs, stage for police. Here's one of the EMS as well, 2242.

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2: It says 12523 Taylorsville Road, 12523 Taylorsville Road, apartment 1004, cross of Pleasant Grand Drive and Ely Park Lane. It's going to be for an 85-year-old male who has trouble getting up, stood out of his wheelchair. Loving with this is. Your time is 2345.

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1: And 41 responding on a residential alarm, 6008 Orion Road, 6008 Orion Road. It's going to be for a 14 bedroom and one smoke detector. 2246.
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0: I-76, I'm showing you on scene on Lost Garden Drive. Is please going to be needed?
1: What services did you call?
0: That's correct. I'm showing you on scene of Moss Garden Drive. Will police be needed?

0: Post 7670L. What's that ASA? So you can continue PD. Domestic dispute.
1: Okay, follow him now.
2: Engineer 46 responding.
1: Engineer 46 responding on a medical delta, 425 South Hubbard Lane, 425 South Hubbard Lane at Cypress Point Department, cross Cypress Point and Alton Road, 20-year-old female, not conscious, female passed out after arguing with a male. Advised female was fighting with a male subject just before fainting. Stage for police, responding with EMS at 2062.
3: 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I have a one story residential frame up and showing.
1: H41 on scene, 6008 Ryan. 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

1078 responding on public assist at 5303 Clearwater Farm Boulevard, 5303 Clearwater Farm Boulevard, apartment 102, off Skyler Ridge Drive in Bryce Bramble Lane for a 76-year-old female who fell, requesting a lift assist.

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1: 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Cross of Williamsboro Lane, it's going to be a smoke detector zone 10, timeout 030.

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77, respond on a medical Delta, 7608 Green Lawn Road, 7608 Green Lawn, cross on Lancaster, Essex Court, Thomas 042.

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1: Engine 37, Medical Delta, 7608 Green Lawn Road, Coffin, Lancaster, Essex Court. It's going to be a 70 female, chest pain, short of air, diaphoretic, time is 045.

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Engine 39 on the public assist. 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You're going to have a 29-year-old male who's fallen outside in the grassy area, unable to get up. And that was in the injuries, time is 049.

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0: 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We saw one individual that was sitting there that was coloring. Didn't seem to be in any distress at all. 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
1: 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EMS 1 scene requesting fire code 1 for a list assist. 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
0: Will they respond?
1: Point 78, respond. On SSC, MS code 14607, Errol Drive, 4607, Errol Drive, Plaza Alathenius Trail, Laguna Drive. 73-year-old female having pain in her left thigh, buttocks and upper leg. EMS is on scene requesting fire for a lift assist. 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

49ers flying out of Medical Delta, 9400 Westport Road, 9400 Westport Road to Thornton, cross of Westport Circle and Goose Creek Road. And it'd be 4A, 50-year-old female, not conscious, passed out in a vehicle, gray Nissan SUV, parked in a handicapped spot in front of the door. Looks like she's possibly been in the car for about 2 hours. I'm not sure how long she's been in the actual vehicle. You're responding with police and EMS at 144.

0: Restart from Charlie, 7347 St. Andrews Church Road, 7347 St. Andrews Church Road. 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
1: Squawk 49 on scene, 9400 West 4 Road.
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1: K93 responding on a medical Charlie to 7347 St. Andrew Church Road, 7347 St. Andrew Church Road, Apartment 9, Process Coleman Drive in Cardinal Woods. K453 male complaining of chest pain and head pain. And his COPD is also swelling up. You're responding with EMS at 147.
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1: Tower 87 responding on the medical Delta, 4133 Flintlock Drive, 4133 Flintlock Drive, apartment 26, crossing Milner Road and Carney Court. It's going to be for an unknown age male complaining of shortness of air and chest pain. Looks like it's going to be for IV Courtney, difficulty speaking between breaths, no off-lock information. Here to respond with EMS at 147.
3: 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We're in service.
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1: Engine 32 responding out of Medical Delta, 132 Burnley Road, 132 Burnley Road, across the Charlestown Court and Kinnear Lane. Speak for a 3-year-old female, not conscious, twitching, death of a history of seizures. You're responding with EMS at 226.

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1: Grand 86 responding on a medical delta at 9917 Scrim Avenue, 9917 Scrim Avenue, across the East Avenue in Mid Drive. It's going to be for a 74-year-old female bleeding from either her rectum or vagina. Also having abdominal pain and possible blood clots. You're responding with EMS at 251.

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1: 8773 responding on a public assist, 8716 Wisdom Lane, 8716 Wisdom Lane, cross United Boulevard and Coolidge Court. To me for a 69-year-old female who slid down requesting left assist, no injuries. Your time is 253.

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1: Engine 71 responding on a medical delta, 6804 Hollow Creek Way, 6804 Holden Creek Way. It's going to be across the Hollow Creek Court. It's going to be for a 68-year-old female, cancer feet in the shin, complaining of tightness in the chest, pain in the neck, legs weak and hard to walk around, difficulty speaking between breaths. He responded with EMS at 313.

0: Carter, who's responding?
1: 933 responding on a medical Delta at 14214 Holden Ridge Way, 14214 Holden Ridge Way, cross of Bourbon Court and Salzburg Lane. It's going to be 4854, female complaining of chest pain and shortness of air, difficulty speaking between breaths. Responding with EMS 314.

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1: 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Caller advised the CO alarm has been going on for about 10 minutes. 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
1: Engine 71, cert for Medical Delta, 7510 Newton Drive, 7510 Newton Drive, crossing Newton Court. Excuse me, for a 26-year-old female, has a trach, possibly blocked, puking and choking on mucus, abnormal breathing. You're responding with EMS at 342.

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1: Engine 89, Fulford Medical Delta, 6318 McCandless Circle, 6318 McCandless Circle, across McCandless Drive. It's going to be for a 28-year-old male with congestive heart failure, complaining of shortness of air, difficulty speaking between breaths. You're responding with EMS at 452.

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1: 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Here's my EMS 502.

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1: 561 responding on a medical delta, 5501 Fairwood Oaks, please. 5501 Fairwood Oaks, please. 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You respond with EMS 510.

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1: Engine 36 responding on a medical call. 18001 meeting House Road, crashing down by Valley Road. It's going to be on 77-year-old female. 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

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Quinn 86, engine 89, respond for commercial fire alarm, 10,000. 645 Dixie Highway, Kroger, cross you of Dixie Garden Drive and Browns Park Circle at 715.

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2: Engine 89, Clint 86, respond for commercial fire alarm, 10,645 Dixie Highway. Cougar, crash unit Dixie Golden Drive in Browns Park Circle. It's going to be for fire alarm and the duct detector at 7:15.

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1: Engine 46, responding on a lockout with injury. 163 in lane, apartment 2, crash shield underway, and Ashley Avenue. There's EMS on the scene at 11.

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1: 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It will be on a 71-year-old male, short of air, at 8:38.

attention, engine 77 respond for residential fire alarm 9609 Chapel Hill Road, crossing of Clark Ferris Lane and Old Shire Road at 846.

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Engine 77, you're responding on a residential fire alarm. 9609 Chapel Hill Road, Crusher, Black Paris Lane, and Old Shire Road, a beach for a holly smoke detector at 851.

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I'm beyond a 87-year-old male who's fallen, not alert, on the second floor at 903. 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
2: 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Responding for 84-year-old male who's fallen unconscious and possible hip injury at 907. Engine 48, you're responding for wires down.
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2: 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Engine 48, you're responding to wires down. 8305 for Roland Avenue, Crosby Shears Drive and Lindhurst Drive. Here we have a caller says that he ran into a support cable for the telephone pole. He's in a gold Suburban Outback, Subaru Outback with no injuries at 908.

0: 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We have a utility pole snapped in half.
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1: 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It will be for a 77-year-old male who has fallen, not conscious, not breathing, bleeding severely from unknown.
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1: Engine 35, Quint 31, I'll read off since Quint 31 will be there in a second. It'll be a structure fire, 500 Meridian Hill Drive, story point, Carja Papa Leafway. I got it for fire alarm, smoke alarm, and water flow. They are now advising that there is a fire in room 225, room 225, and 928.
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1: 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You're taking command on A side investigating. 9932.

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4: My second engine company on scene. I need you to assist with victim removal of the second floor. Next company, I need you to move to the third floor to assist with victim removal on the Delta side. 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
0: We're making entry on the Bravo side. Stairwell 3 making our way to the second floor.
4: Command's okay. Assist with victim removal, please. Quint 31, give me an update as soon as you can, please.
2: Responding.
0: 936. Battalion 31 responding. Yo. Give me a list of units responding, please.
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10: 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Center coils. We will vent it out the window, Bravo side.
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4: 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Battalion 38 is going to be safety on 5 Delta. Five is going to be assuming responsibility and keeping account of those that have been evacuated.
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3: Quit 61, you're going to be responding on fire 6 for
2: medical
1: Delta. Alright, go ahead for Battalion 33.
3: Yep.
2: Legion 35W, he's flinging people out the Bravo side, still on the roof.
1: Command's okay. Command of Battalion 51, I need you to take over accountability.
0: Battalion 51 is okay on accountability.
4: T-31's responding.
1: T-31 is responding, not there.
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0: 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I need an update on fire condition.
1: Medical Delta 8103 Cedar Bend Drive on a 56-year-old female who is short of air. Also a COPD claiming crashes at Cedar Bend Drive at Nuffery South.
0: Go ahead, you 35.
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1: Yeah, okay, 3 residents coming out on Bravo side.
2: Morning, 3W Command. Secondary search complete in the fire department. 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
1: Command's okay. 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I need you to assist 33. And then I want you to report to side Bravo and report to Chief 34 for order.
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1: Okay. 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
2: Not the operations to command.
1: Go ahead for command.
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5: 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Richmond and Brambles on 5 Delta. All second floor windows and balconies have been laddered. I'm working on securing utilities at this time.
1: Command's okay. Command all units. Let's make sure we're clear of size. Alpha is at the command post, the front entrance of the building. Side Bravo is on the last side. We're Quint 31 and engine 54 and engine 35 are at. Engine 35W to command. We have an additional 3 residents coming out. Stairwell 3, side Bravo. That's going to be a total of 6.
6: Yeah, okay, 3 just away, but side Bravo.
4: Radio to command. I've got a personnel care director on scene. Not sure where they're at. They might be with Sheriff's Office, Middletown Police.
1: Command's okay. I'm sending support 230 inside to meet with them.
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1: Command, go ahead, operation.
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1: Yeah, we'll bring them on from side Bravo.
4: Engine 39 command.
1: Go ahead, 39.
4: First floor fire wing has been evacuated. 2 residents exiting the Bravo side.
1: Command's okay. First floor evacuated. First floor fire wing.
4: Safety to command.
1: Go ahead, safety.
3: I'm going to call Charlie. I talked to 32W. 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
2: One more thing. 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
6: Command's okay. 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
3: 36W
2: is okay. 531 to command. 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I got a lady that I got out that needs medical attention.
6: Man, okay. That's not 31.

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1: Okay.
0: You left control of the fire. Command 31, it is really hard to understand you. Commander radio, units on scene have control, fire's been knocked down.
2: 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I've got some EMS asking if you want the mass casualty bus to respond.
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1: go ahead.
0: Matthew 4, rooms 200 to 219 have been evacuated. The fire crews are still checking on the other side. I'm moving back up to the first floor. Check those rooms.
1: Accountability, so 200 to 219 evacuated. And
2: 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We're actually going to try Bravo with 2.
3: Operation 6 command. 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
4: 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Thank you, operator.
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0: Go ahead, operation.
1: 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Can you secure power to that specific unit or do we need to shut the generator down?
0: Same hour.
1: Command's okay.
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2: We have three on the first floor in the fire wing in wheelchairs. 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
3: That's negative. 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
3: Stand by.
2: Operations of 33W, what are your conditions up there?
3: Clear. Go ahead, command 33. 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
2: 233W, shelter in place.
4: Operations command, we were also able to secure the power in the fire unit.
3: Command, okay. Power secured in the fire unit. Thank you.
5: Chief 30 on scene.
0: Chief 30 on scene, careful.
4: Operations McMahon, the only other thing we probably need to do is make sure the units below the fire unit do not have are flooded to where we need to secure power in those as well.
3: Command's okay. Command to 35W. Go to the first floor and check the unit below the fire room.
2: Engine 39, command.
3: Go ahead, 39.
6: The room directly below the fire is an art studio. It's got some water damage.
3: Command's okay. I'm going to send 35. Let's see if there's anything we need to do.
4: Operations to command. The conditions are pretty good up here on the second floor. If we could get someone to silence the alarm.
3: Yeah, 36 is working on trying to silence the alarm.
4: Sound okay, thank you.
2: Engine 36, operations.
4: Go ahead.
2: The rest of the entire second floor is clear of any individuals.
4: I'm okay on that, 36. Command, you okay? The second floor is clear.
3: Command's okay on second floor is clear.

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0: you know,
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0: Engine 35W to operations, then we make our way in Alpha side, we'll pounce the alarm.
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3: Unit number only.
4: Company 1 responding to Medical Delta 950, correction 9705 of Maryville.
3: Accountability of the unit just next to the structure with fire 2.
4: Operation will be on fire 6 at 10:08.
2: Hazmat 31.
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0: Can you step out back, side, Charlie Courtyard?
2: Okay, we're responding on a medical at Delta, 9705 Maridale Lane, cross Millwood and Sprigwood. 53-year-old female who is short of air at 10-1.
0: Can you give me?
3: Sure.
0: Can you give me the last names of the room numbers of the residents you're sheltering in place?
4: Command, 1535. Command
0: C-35.
5: C-35. 31 has new assignment. Let me get a head count, see if anybody's sheltering in place on the second floor.
0: Second and third floor has been evacuated. We have four sheltering in place on the third floor. We're going to go back in and do a double check on the first floor. C-35 to 33W. Can you give me the room numbers or last names of the residents that are sheltering in place? We have four out of three apartments, those are the numbers.
4: Andrew 53 is in service.
2: Andrew 53 at 10-12.
4: Command all units on scene. All residents are to move to the first floor, side Charlie. There will be a gathering room on the first floor, side Charlie, for those that are not sheltering in place.
1: 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Operations will be on Fire 6 at 10-11.

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2: Engine 34, residential fire alarm, 1000 Glenbrook Road, cross Woodlawn, Log Cabin. It's going to be a zone 35 main smoke at 1012.
3: Operations is okay. All shelter in place are going to first floor side shelter.
4: That's correct. It's all that we have from third floor.
2: Sorry, repeat that one more time.

0: command all company officers. Unless you're directly involved in an operation at this point, report to the command post.
1: .38 to command. We could use a master key on the first floor to check rooms. Engine 36, check 38, what's your location? 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
0: Command all company officers. Unless you're directly involved in the current operation, I need to report to the command post.
1: Engine 36, copy the command. 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

0: 33.
1: Command to all company officers. Unless you're directly involved in the current operation, I need to report to the command post.
0: Engine 36, copy to command. Systems of silence appears to be holding. And okay, reporting to the command post.
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1: Okay, I'm giving those numbers. We're actually not going to shelter in place. We have them into the first floor and then move them to the rear lobby.
0: I'm okay with that. Thank you.

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0: Can you go back to the third floor and get the names and unit numbers of the people that are sheltering in place and relay those to Chief?

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1: 438, we're at room 119, trying to assist somebody to the staging area.
0: Command's okay. When you finish with that, I'm going to cut you loose so you're available.
1: 438's okay. If you got a crew to relieve us, it might be a few minutes.
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1: Engine 89, follow on trash fire. 13302 Craig's Avenue across Pendleton Lane. Car was the house at location is burning trash in the backyard. Super smoke, or smoke is super thick, possibly in the backyard.
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1: Go ahead for command.
0: Do you have a med unit that could come to side Charlie, entrance 14 to evaluate the patient?
2: Suffering from shortness of air.
1: Command's okay, med 36 is on the way.
3: Operations to all companies. Operations are terminated. 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
0: 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I need you to move that patient to 5 Delta and meet Med 36.
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1: That's okay.

0: 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Command, go ahead, 32.
1: Got a personal care director up here looking for a master key that he lent to fire service personnel.

0: Commander 32W, I have your master key. I'll be heading towards the first floor lobby here in a moment.
1: Okay, the gentleman who was looking for you has already departed the second floor. Don't worry about you.
0: That's okay. Battalion 33 to command. We're down here within first floor lobby.
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Engine 81, you're responding on a medical call. 7530 Connor Way, apartment 5. Hershey Baker's Lane and Candace Way. It's going to be on a 34-year-old female, diabetic problems, unconscious. Door is possibly locked. There's a 8-year-old inside as well. That's 11.

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0: 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We don't have any answers at the door or through a window.
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0: 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Quinn 86, engine 88, respond for a commercial fire alarm. 10,645 Dixie Highway at Kroger, Crushhead, Dixie Garden Drive, and Browns Park Circle at 1119.
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1: 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They'll be on a 24-year-old male, not conscious, at 11:19.

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1: Respond for medical traffic, 4800 block of Outer Loop, cross street of Judge Boulevard and Laurel Ridge Road. It's going to be on a team vehicle MVA, one patient, 37-year-old female, chest pain from the airbags at 11:35.

0: 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East out of Lou. 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
1: 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Engine 65 respond, chemical mitigation, 4160 Bardstown Road, Gresham Meadowbrook Drive and Richland Avenue, OB4 wash off on the NPA 12.6.

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1: 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Crusher of Aspendale Road, it's going to be 4. Your call should is Seton Spring Parkway and Stone Creek Parkway. 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

0: 133 on scene, 701 South Hirschman Parkway. Have a multi-story hotel. South and Sean building has not been evacuated. We're not taking this. Up.
1: I'm 33 on scene, 4-story hotel, nothing showing. Building has not been evacuated at 1247.

Clinton 46, respond for a trash fire 3715 Tuesday Way, Crouch Horizon Lane, and Bost Lane at 1048.

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1: Con Charlie 6 responding on a trash fire, 3715 Tuesday Way, cross street of Horizon Lane and Boston Lane. It's going to be on Assembly Burning Trash and Martha Plastic at 1240 East. So, Con 33, go ahead.
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2: Engine 78 responding on a medical delta with EMS. Rochelle Road and Outer Loop on a motor vehicle accident. Vehicle versus a dirt bike at 1317. Police are also responding.

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1: Quinn 87 responding on a medical delta with EMS. 4627 Dover Road, Crusty Cobra Drive, and Beanock Avenue. You're responding on a 41-year-old female short of air at 1318.

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0: All units are going to be clear of Meridian. Chief 35, sorry, Battalion 35 is staying on scene waiting for State Fire Marshal. Quit 31 is going to be out of service.
1: Okay, Battalion 35 will be staying on scene with the State Fire Marshal. All other units clear, and Quit 31 out of service is 13.

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1: Tower 87, you're responding on a medical, I'm sorry, a residential firearm. 7505 Greenwood Manor Road. Crashing Greenwood Road, Vehicle Holy Smoke Detective, 1431.

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1: Clint 49 is responding on the chemical odor, 9002 Cardiff Lane Road, Project Tangley Lane and West Ridge Road. It's going to be for color and probably mixed pool chemicals. Said they started sparking and popping, producing a smell, being some smoke from the bucket. Might want to use airborne precautions at 1430.

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1: Attention, Quint 66, respond for medical call 5502, load him away. I have 1444.

Clint 66, you're responding on a medical call. 50502 Road Malay, Crochet East India Trail. It's going to be for a 60-year-old female fainted. The outside patient kind of in and out of consciousness. 1449.

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1: Engine 71, you're responding for SOS EMS code 3, 9201 Wall Street Road, crash at Idlewood Lane and Fairground Road. EMS, they don't see requesting you for code 3 backup at 1431.

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1: Please have the medical call 4133 Flintlock Drive, Crush Street of Miller Run in Carney Court on a apartment 26. Spotted for a female having a seizure. It's going to be a medical alarm at 1517.

the medical call, 4133 Flintlock Drive, Crush Street of Miller Run in Kearney Court on apartment 26. Responded for a female having a seizure. It's going to be a medical alarm at 1517.

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Engine 77 responding. Engine 77, you're responding on a medical call. 9650 pressing crossing Boulevard at Wawa. Crash at Cooper Chapel Road. Spotted for a female possible overdose in the bathroom at 15 Mason.

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1: Quinn 86, you're responding for public assist, 800 Minette Circle, apartment 707. Seeing with Baptist Health EMS, they're requesting assistance, but they're en route to the location with a 15 to 20 minute ETA. And 1521.

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0: 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ED225 Woodsville Road, Magnolia Springs. 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
2: 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It's going to be a 62, 82-year-old male, possible heart attack, short of air at 1532.

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1: 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Room 206, crash on a Village Crossing Retirement, cross route of Old Henry Road and Tradition Drive. You're responding for an 830 female chill, same short air, on alert, 1545.
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1: Engine 81, you're spotting on a crash fire 7413 right in way. Pressure driving cord and chant cord would be on a crash fire next to the fence at 15 feet.

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1: 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You're on a 75-year-old female. I had a possible stroke. That's 15 for 10.

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1: 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It's like the text. Engine 81, I'm okay. I have you responding on Old North Church and Quinn 76. Have you in service at 15?
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0: Okay. We got one disabled vehicle blocking the road. Also, we can cancel the med unit. There's going to be zero transports. We're going to have to remain on scene until PD gets here, though.
1: Tower 87, I'm a cop. You can't put EMS, but please know there's a vehicle blocking the roadway. 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
1: 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It's going to be for a 82-year-old female, allergic reaction, possibly from dialysis at 1536.

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0: 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We're able to remove the vehicle from the roadway. 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Police, there's three vehicles. They're in the park stop lane on the northbound side of Big Seat at Upper Hunters.
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0: 78 is fine.
1: Clinton 78, here's Fiona. Medical traffic. Idle Loop, Smyrna Parkway. EMS on scene requesting you. Yeah, police requesting you for the left driveway, 6 and

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1: Engine 53 responding on a medical delta with EMS. 8502 Ambrosia Lane, number 103. Crest Street, Lenox View Court, and Yardley Court. They're responding on a 93-year-old female short of air at 1623.

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1: From 76 responding on a fire type unknown. 2301 Outer Loop, Kroger, Crest Street, North Mile 1, and Carroll Avenue. Caller advised that it appears to be coming from behind the actual store. Got another, also said that it was coming from behind Walgreens, possibly a bush on fire at 1627.
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0: 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Fremont Drive in Chestnut Woodway, answer Kentucky.
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2: 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It's going to be for a rollover accident, two vehicle MVA, one into a pole, at 1630.

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1: 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Engine 90 is fine on the medical calls, 2725 Rockford Lane, Crouchy at Teaneck Lane, and Saddlebrook Lane. 30 miles male, pedestrian versus vehicle, at 1644.

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1: 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We have an EPA LPD. Cincinnati, have you on scene? Police are dispatched out for EPA. They're saying they're on scene. I'm offended, pulling up.

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0: 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Yes, all.
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0: Battalion 76, Engine 78, Quint 76, Engine 71, Quint 66, Quint 78, respond on a structure fire, 4902, Leanne Way, Cross Street, Dreamers Way, and Barnes Drive. 5 houses on fire. Everyone is evacuated at 1725.
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1: Quint 66 was calling.
2: Battalion 76, Engine 78, Quint 76, Engine 71, Quint 66, Quint 78 respond on a structure fire, 4902 Leanne Way, Press Street, Dreamers Way, and Barnes Drive. House is on fire, everyone is evacuated at 1726.

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2: Go ahead, Battalion 76.
3: 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We're checking inside right now for see if there's any extension.
2: Battalion 76, okay. Point 78, can you check for inspection on the inside? Engine 71, stand by the front yard for red.
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1: Quinn 61 responding on a code 1 with assist. 6403 Mercury Drive, Cross Street Van Court and Meter Court. You have a 35-year-old male that fell outside, possible broken ankle. EMS is requesting a lift assist for a 320-pound patient at 1738.

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1: Attention engine 62, respond out of Medical Delta with EMS. 9601 Ridgeside Drive, apartment 3, Cross Street. Larimda Court and Burr Oak Court at 1753.
2: Quinn 61 responding on a Medical Delta with EMS and police. 10400 Brookridge Village Boulevard, Wood Spring Suites, Cross Street Hawkins Real Drive and Ridgeside Drive. You're responding on a 35-year-old white male, no shirt, jeans, who is unconscious. He's going to be on the exit side of the parking lot behind the electrical panel. Was a guest, previous guest, and was seen drinking earlier, now unresponsive at 1753.

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2: Engine 62 responding on a medical Delta with EMS, 9601 Ridgeside Drive, apartment 3, Cross Street, Burr Oak Court. You're responding on a 61-year-old female, abdominal pain, vomiting, coffee ground materials. Patient has a GI bleed at 1754.
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2: 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You are responding on a 73-year-old female having chest pain, high blood pressure. Cross is going to be Kathy Baxter and Cameron. 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
1: 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You are responding on a fire alarm that's been set off while cooking. There's no smoke. There's no flames or smoke. New time is 1802.

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2: Tony 71, Engine 71, Quint 61. You're responding on the accident rescue with police and EMS, past Waterson Trail and South Hirschman Parkway. Looks like a movie of an accident, white Ford versus the black SUV, possibly one trapped or pinned. It looks like there are some injuries at 1813.
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1: they're responding on a fire type unknown. 8410 Michael Wright Drive, cross Burlingame Road in Boca Grande Drive. Looks like something's on fire, sees flames, but not sure what's on fire. 8225.

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0: 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Are you all going to be close to them?
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Central and Yukon Channel Master Watch Service has issued a severe thunderstorm warning for northeast Jefferson County until 1900 feet. A severe thunderstorm warning for northeast Jefferson County until 1900.

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0: 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We're responding to a tree down on the roadway, Springdale Road and Crown Springs Drive.
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0: 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We just gotta run for a tree down Springdale Wolfpin Branch. Would that be the same area you're in?
1: That's negative. That's probably gonna be another one.
0: Temple.
2: Respond on what came up as just police, Springdale Road and Wolfpin Branch Road for a tree down at 1855.
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0: Engine 40, you're responding on a tree down in the middle of the roadway, Springdale Road and Wolfpin Branch Road, Springdale Wolfpin Branch. Tree blocking both lanes of traffic on Springdale at 1855.

0: Engine 40. He's got a run with Pin Branch Road and U.S. Highway 42 for trees on wires at the intersection causing them to low hang. Would that be close to your run of Wolfpin, Springdale and Wolfpin Ranch?
1: 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We'll investigate that on the way to first run.
0: 10-4, 1859.

this quarter, and the first trade I bought film communication for $65. I do simply think we see a better if it continues for your health.

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0: You did it, Bowser. It was the same matter. That's correct.
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1: 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He's got some serious bleeding, like a single vehicle accident. 1903.

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0: 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We're going to be at 4105 Sunflower. Where the victim's going to be at. The car's still going to be on scene at 4100 block.
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1: The 4008. Vehicle's going to be on private property. I'm here to report on it. Patient being transported now.
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1: Engine 77, you're responding to Auto Medical Charlie with the EMS, 3711 at Hillcross Drive, Cross Hill P Court at Hillcross Court, for a 2-year-old male that was given promethazine by accident. Should be waiting outside with his dad. He is acting normal at this time at 1936.
0: 76 responding.
1: 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She also has COPD at 1937.

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2: 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Carbon monoxide alarm going off, mental illness reported. Caller is standing outside, 1955.

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1: 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It's got a 70-year-old male that fills, needs a lift assist, advisory EMS if needed at 1957.

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1: 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We're looking for a 82-year-old athletic male having trouble breathing at 2003.